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Engine 32, Squad 151, Dogbite ALS 97s, Camp Bonita Prairie Forks Road, crosses East Fork Road, at Bridge to Nowhere. Engine 477, Patrol 77, outside investigation, 250th Street West, West Avenue C, Charlie.

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Engine 14, traffic collision BOS, 106th Street, Western Avenue. Engine 163, traffic collision BOS, Gage Avenue, Otis Avenue.

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Engine 88, Lifeguard Rescue 300, outside investigation, 23000 Pacific Coast Highway.

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Engine 95, abdominal pain BLS, 407 East Ireland Street.

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Engine 38, assault. Clear to enter PD on scene, 93868th Street.

And it is 184, chest pain, 582-507 at K13. And it is 114, maternity rescue, 1235 West 94th Street.

And then 110, travelers on BLS, Bali Way, Lincoln Boulevard, CHP en route, and then Patrol 91, SWAT 26, to KLS, 1522, Hedge Path Avenue.

Engine 22, squad 3, injury ALS, 569 Spool Avenue. 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

ends 1147, SICK ALS, 10600 South Long Beach Boulevard. Engine 17, SICK BLS, 11612, East Grande Vista Drive. 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

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Stage for PD en route, 27107 backdrop lane. Engine 18 outside investigation, 4309 West 106th Street.

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Engine is squad 111, unconscious, 26401 Bill K. Cannon Road.

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Engine in squad 16, difficulty breathing, 1718 East 87th Street.

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Engine patrol 129, engine 134, vehicle fire, southbound 14 North Avenue.

It is web 29 overdose 3303 Fraser Street. And an 89 web 68 traffic was an ALS, the HPN route, North 101 south of Lindero Canyon.

1271, difficulty breathing, 1216 South Fir Avenue. Engine 182, public assist, 248 Willard Place.

Adam Squad 130, difficulty breathing, 45350, 32nd Street West. Engine 93, tree fire, 37915, 52nd Street East.

Vigilance Squad 3, Travelvision ALS, southbound 710, north of Washington Boulevard. Engine Patrol 120, Squad 61, difficulty breathing, 857 South Windwood Drive. Engine 32, Squad 151, injury ALS, 619 Crescent Drive. 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

Engine 157, engine patrol 78, squad 84, chest main 157, 40041, Kaya Lana, Kaya Montana. 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

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Correction, 1717 Hacienda Boulevard.

117, squad 135, difficulty breathing, 45465 25th Street East, base 89.

Squad 26, respond with H 43 in route for the CKLS 1717 Hacienda Boulevard. Engine Squad 37, difficulty breathing, 750 East Avenue Q.

Nature 160, Squad 21, traffic collision, ALS 161, Southbound 405, North Road, Grand Avenue. Engine 9, injury BLS 2164, NATO Street.

Squad 33, Echo 135, Squad 134, Battalion 11, traffic collision request in Strap, 117, East Avenue G8, 50th Street East. Engine 20, 911 hang up, 10935, Firestone Boulevard.

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Engine 28, inside investigation, 6756 Greenleaf Avenue.

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Engine 98, Vic BLS, 13400 Woodruff Avenue, Sheriff, I'm seeing, clear to enter.

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Engine Quinn, squad 3, chop clear and fire. Eastbound 60, west of Downey Road.

93 respond to engine 3 en route for the now trap closes versus trap eastbound 60 west of Downey Road. Engine squad 10, sick ALS 20125 Tijuana Avenue.

Clan 166, fire alarm 3048 Tyler Avenue. Engine 233, squad 33, traffic was in ALS, 10th Street West, Avenue G.

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Engine 108, Squad 104, unconscious, 22217, Celestial Lane.

Engine is flying 115, Quint 30, Battalion 9, Battalion 21. Traffic collision, person trapped. 115, southbound 605 north of South Street.

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Engine squad, Quint 3, traffic collision with fire, we respond back. Eastbound 50 west of Downey Road. Quint in squad 33, sick person ALS, 45119 Beach Avenue.

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Engine 134, sick person, 15th Street, cross of Avenue K8.

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Engine 41, assault, 12227 Avalon Boulevard, apartment 511. Engine 16, public assist, 8904 Holmes Avenue.

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Engine 117 squad 33 traffic collision ALS Newton Cross of Challenger Way.

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Engine Patrol 114, Squad 92, difficulty breathing 4022, 166th Street East. Engine 143, Squad 149, entry ALS 28913, Lincoln Avenue.

Engine 23 squad 45, traffic collision ALS, westbound 91 at Downey. Engine 42 squad 40, difficulty reading 4096 Easy Street.

Engine 85, squad 151, traffic was an ALS, southbound 57, north of Arrow Highway. Engine squad 21, unconscious, Marine, crossed with Hoffman Boulevard.

Engine in Squad 171, seizure 211 North Perry Avenue. Engine 47, Squad 167, difficulty breathing 5522, Graceman Avenue.

5108, spot 111, sick person ALS 28123, Urbandale, engine 43, traffic collision BLS, Valley Boulevard, cross of Simpson.

Engine Squad 39, difficulty breathing 6501 South Garfield Avenue. 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

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Engine 87, engine 168, vehicle fire on the freeway northbound, 605 south of the 60. Engine 111, squad 104, injury ALS, 23030, Pound Seco Drive. Engine 145, squad 119, sick person ALS, 1462 Matheson Avenue. Engine and squad 100, injury ALS, 2216 Pastrana.

Engine 183, outside investigation 751 Mission Boulevard. 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

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Engine 41 up, dial PMBLS 2316 Imperial Highway.

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Engine 10, residential fire alarm, 19417, Harlan Avenue.

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445 response, engine 94 on scene, injury ALS 6133, Ibbotson. Engine spot 130, traffic collision ALS at 134, northbound 14 south of Avenue J.

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Engine 95, squad 41, chest pain 13200, Avalon Boulevard.

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Engine 149, cheered hydrant, 31642 Castaic Road.

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Vehicle fire on the freeway in 54's district, southbound 710 at Imperial Highway.

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Engine 102, Squad 101, allergic reaction in 62's district, 3000 Mountain Avenue. 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

Engine 19, Engine 12, Light Force 82, Squad 11, Squad 19, Battalion 4, reported traffic collision with a bus involved in 82's district, Angeles Crest Highway and Bay Tree Road. 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Engine 33, traffic collision VLS in 130's district, Avenue I and the 14th Freeway. 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

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Engine 107, small 104, diabetic ALS, 27653 Ironstone Drive. Engine 81, squad 111, traffic collision ALS, Sierra Highway, Alpine Avenue. 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